0: Kiss.
1: There's Prince with Kiss. Hi there, my name is Karen Van Zandt. I hope you're having a great night. Thanks for hanging out with me. And up next, well, we're talking about the fact that today is National Hamburger Day. A few hours left in the day to still celebrate it. That's coming up.

0: Well, today is apparently National Hamburger Day. There's a couple hours left in the day if you want to try to celebrate it. But it's always good to know where you can go and get a good burger. So there's a list out online today. A guy who's named online is Burger Beast. He would be the go-to for this. He put out a list of his favorite burgers when it comes to like national chains. Number one on the list surprised me because I didn't know they had burgers. He has Buffalo Wild Wings at the top of his list. He said they do a double smash burger, which does sound pretty great. Other restaurants he has on the list, number two was Cheddar Scratch Kitchen, followed by the Cheesecake Factory, Chili's, and Denny's.
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13: 20 years ago, the average attention span was about 2.5 minutes. Today, it's just 47 seconds. Pretty disconcerting. That's according to new research out of UC Irvine. But really, this isn't our fault, at least not entirely. We can blame technology and the world around us. Attention, it turns out, is not an unlimited resource. You only have so much of it to give. Start paying more attention to what times of the day you seem to be at your mental peak. Try to knock out the more complicated stuff during that time. It's also important to take breaks every so often so you can more easily lock in when you're trying to concentrate. One expert said, even trying to visualize where you want to end your day with everything all wrapped up or with tons left to do. That can act as a real motivator. I'm Dr. Sanjay Gupta, helping you live a better life.
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0: Well, today is May 28th. It's time for us to take a look at our celebrity birthdays. They include singer Colby Calais, you know, her big hit Bubbly. She is 41 today. It's also a birthday for actor Jake Johnson. He's best known as Nick on New Girl. He also does one of the voices of one of the Peter Parkers in the animated Spider-Man movies. He's 48 today. And it's also a birthday for John Fogerty from Creedence Clearwater Revival. He is 81.
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16: Have you ever noticed that you mostly breathe through one nostril at a time? Even when you're not sick, even when your allergies aren't bothering you. The body actually switches the dominant nostril as frequently as every 2 hours while we're awake. That's according to Adam Taylor, an anatomy professor at Lancaster University in the UK. This alternating cycle is automatic. It's regulated subconsciously by the hypothalamus in the brain, he said. Your body does this to give each nostril a chance to rest and repair so they don't get too dried out, which could make it easier for pathogens and inflammation to cause damage. Now, Taylor also said studies suggest the left nostril may be more dominant, and when the right nostril is dominant, the body is in a more alert or even stressed state. Who knew? Pretty fascinating stuff. I'm Dr. Sanjay Gupta, helping you live a better life.
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0: Billie Eilish with Birds of a Feather. Hi there, it's Karen. Thanks so much for hanging out with me this evening. The week's gone quick. We're already almost to the weekend again.
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Every

0: There's Ed Sheeran. Hi, I'm Karen, and I have some entertainment news for you this hour, all about Dolly Parton. And I think Dolly is one of those people, even if you don't like country music, I think everyone loves Dolly. How could you not? And she has a lot of projects going on. She announced last year she was partnering with Tennessee and Travel Stop to bring her Southern hospitality to the highway. Well, the time has finally come for the unveiling of her revamped location. The official grand opening is June 24th in Tennessee, of course, and it's about an hour south of Nashville, for where this particular place is. They said it's just the first spot to receive a Dolly makeover. More locations are expected to pop up across the country, so not just in Tennessee. But yeah, some of the amenities include a cup of coffee and a cup of Ambition coffee, of course, from her song 9 to 5.
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12: Colleague of mine was telling me the other day about how their Instagram feed is filled with videos, most of them kind of funny, about how grandparents and friends tend to bulldoze new parents out of the way to get to see their baby. As a dad of three daughters, I know how life really does become all about them the moment those kids are born. But I also know parents are still people, too, who need their own attention beyond being mom or dad. And moms, in particular in those early years, can feel especially invisible in the eyes of other people. So what can you do to stop contributing to what is known as maternal invisibility? Women we spoke to said these two things were the most helpful. When people stopped to ask how they could best support them, number one, or when they took the initiative to handle certain tasks that obviously needed to be done. I'm Dr. Sanjay Gupta, helping you live a better life.
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0: Partner Shakira. It's May 28th, time for us to go back on this day in history. It was 49 years ago on this day in 1977, a huge fire broke out and unfortunately killed 165 people, injured another 130 people. It happened at a place called the Beverly Hills Supper Club in Southgate, Kentucky, which is near Cincinnati. Legendary TV host and singer John Davidson was there performing that night. You might remember him from Hollywood Squares. He escaped the blaze and also assisted in helping the injured.
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6: Have you ever noticed that you mostly breathe through one nostril at a time? Even when you're not sick, even when your allergies aren't bothering you. The body actually switches the dominant nostril as frequently as every 2 hours while we're awake. That's according to Adam Taylor, an anatomy professor at Lancaster University in the UK. This alternating cycle is automatic. It's regulated subconsciously by the hypothalamus and the brain, he said. Your body does this to give each nostril a chance to rest and repair so they don't get too dried out, which could make it easier for pathogens and inflammation to cause damage. Now, Taylor also said studies suggest the left nostril may be more dominant, and when the right nostril is dominant, the body is in a more alert or even stressed state. Who knew? Pretty fascinating stuff. I'm Dr. Sanjay Gupta, helping you live a better life.
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0: 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Hi, it's Karen. Find me on Instagram at Karen on the Air. And of course, thanks for hanging out right here with me too.
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Hey there, it's Karen Van Zandt. Thanks so much for hanging out with me this evening. I hope it's a good one for you so far. We're going to make it even better because up next, it's the good news story of the day. So let's get bad day out of the way first.

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0: Taylor Swift, it's the fate of Ophelia. Hi there, my name is Karen Van Zandt. I hope you're having a great night, and it's time now for the good news story of the day. So it's going to make things even better. This story all about a dog in New Zealand. So this dog ended up saving his owner's life. Yeah, this dog became a hero after rescuing its new owner from a house fire. So it was a new dog as well. The man was sleeping. It was at night. He was sleeping at home, but the dog bit him to wake him up because the house was on fire, and he woke him up before the fire spread too badly, and he was able to escape with only minor injuries and the dog bite. Unfortunately, the home was destroyed. They weren't able to save the home, but officials did say the man probably would not have survived without the dog waking him up and rescuing him.
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10: A better life with Dr. Sanjay Gupta.
11: We all know how important it is to stay active as we age, especially as we get older. But I've come to realize that for as good as people are about getting their cardio in, a lot of older folks really don't seem to be doing the recommended amount of strength training or even understand why it's so important. It helps you stay functional and therefore independent for as long as possible. Certified strength and conditioning specialist Dana Santis says a great place to start is not with dumbbells or barbells, but with your body weight, which allows you to build strength while also learning how your body moves and where your limitations exist. It also reduces the risk of overwhelming your connective tissue, which adapts more slowly than muscles as we get older. Once you're comfortable, you can dial up that intensity, but do it slowly, do it carefully. I'm Dr. Sanjay Gupta, helping you live a better life.
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0: Well, in your entertainment news for this hour, Robert Pattinson, of course, we know him from Twilight and Batman now. He has chosen another interesting project. He is going to be playing To Catch a Predator host Chris Hansen. It's an upcoming movie called Primetime about, well, the TV show. There is a trailer out for it now. It just came out yesterday. No word yet on a release date, but a very interesting project. And if you see the trailer, Robert Pattinson has the voice down.
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8: Colleague of mine was telling me the other day about how their Instagram feed is filled with videos, most of them kind of funny, about how grandparents and friends tend to bulldoze new parents out of the way to get to see their baby. 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But I also know parents are still people too who need their own attention beyond being mom or dad. And moms, in particular in those early years, can feel especially invisible in the eyes of other people. So what can you do to stop contributing to what is known as maternal invisibility? Women we spoke to said these two things were the most helpful. When people stopped to ask how they could best support them, number one, or when they took the initiative to handle certain tasks that obviously needed to be done. I'm Dr. Sanjay Gupta, helping you live a better life.

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0: Post Malone, along with Morgan Wallen. Hey, thanks so much for hanging out tonight. We're already almost to the weekend.
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The one that makes you feel good.

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On the way, it's National Hamburger Day, at least for a little while longer. The best places to get one after Olivia Dean.

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0: Kelly Clarkson and Stronger. Well, today was apparently National Hamburger Day. If you missed out, I think you can go celebrate any other day you would like to. There is a guy named Burger Beast online, and he decided to rank the best chains across the country. Now, he did have a caveat where he said that the chain had to appear in at least 10 states across the country to count. So there were some restaurants that didn't make the cut. His number one pick I thought was interesting, Buffalo Wild Wings. I've been there before, but I did not know they had burgers. He said they serve a double smash burger that he recommended. But what about you? I mean, for me, any burger is probably going to be a good burger, right?
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11: 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As a dad of three daughters, I know how life really does become all about them the moment those kids are born. But I also know parents are still people too who need their own attention beyond being mom or dad. And moms, in particular in those early years, can feel especially invisible in the eyes of other people. So what can you do to stop contributing to what is known as maternal invisibility? Women we spoke to said these two things were the most helpful. When people stopped to ask how they could best support them, number one, or when they took the initiative to handle certain tasks that obviously needed to be done. I'm Dr. Sanjay Gupta, helping you live a better life.
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0: 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It's Espresso.

0: There's REO Speedwagon. Today's May 28th, and it's time to check our celebrity birthdays. They include singer Colby Calais. You know her big hit, Bubbly. She's turning 41 today. It's a birthday for actor Jake Johnson. You know him best as Nick on New Girl. He also does the voice of one of the Peter Parkers in the newer Spider-Man animated movies. Jake Johnson is 48 today. It's also a birthday for John Fogerty. You know him from Creedence Clearwater Revival. He is 81.
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6: A better life with Dr. Sanjay Gupta.
7: If you are struggling with substance abuse, alcohol, pills, whatever it may be, first of all, it's nothing to be ashamed of. We know addiction is a brain disease, and we also know getting into recovery can be tough. Also, in case this helps, I want to tell you about a new study at a Harvard School of Public Health, which found that spiritual belief, the idea of a steady religious practice, had a protective effect from addiction. Experts we talked to told us there were probably a few reasons why this might be the case. Number one, excessive drug and alcohol use would not be the norm in a religious community, and people want to fit in. Two, a belief in a higher power provides people with hope and solace, great foils for addiction. And three, and I think there's some merit to this, regular attendance in a faith community also provides connection. Just like in AA, camaraderie and social support is often what you need. I'm Dr. Sanjay Gupta, helping you live a better life.
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0: There's Charles Kelly and Can't Be Alone Tonight. 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

KTLT 98.1, the one that makes you feel good. 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

0: Thanks so much for hanging out with me tonight. I'm Karen. And Dolly Parton, I feel like, is one of those people, even if you don't like country music, you probably still love Dolly Parton, because how could you not? Well, Dolly, of course, very famously from Tennessee, and she announced last year she was going to be partnering with Tennessee Travel Stop to bring her Southern hospitality to the highway. And that time has come for the unveiling of the revamped location. It's happening June 24th in Tennessee, and this is just the first spot to receive a Dolly makeover. There are actually more locations expected to pop up across the country. Yeah. Some of the amenities include a cup of ambition coffee, just like from her song. There's going to be Doggy Parton dog parks. So it looks like Dolly's kind of helping to clean up the highway a little bit.
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2: 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I came for the weight loss and stayed for the empathy. Thanks, Sadie." I'm Myra Ammit, founder of Mochi Health.

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4: How often do you stop to wonder whether you should share something that's revealing, maybe even embarrassing, with a partner, a friend, or even your boss? In her new book called Revealing, The Underrated Power of Oversharing, behavioral scientist Leslie John says doing just that can help you deepen relationships that are vital to your life. We need people to trust us in order to get things like love, friendship, and career success. That's what she told us. When you make yourself vulnerable by revealing something sensitive, it does make other people trust you. In turn, when you ask someone to reveal something about themselves, showing that interest will generally lead someone to like you more. Why? Because people like to be asked about themselves, she says. It also signals that they are discriminating and choosy, but in a good way. I'm Dr. Sanjay Gupta, helping you live a better life.
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0: That's right around this time each evening. We like to go back on this day in history. 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I think that was the first of the Rocky movies I actually saw. 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
6: Have you ever noticed that you mostly breathe through one nostril at a time? Even when you're not sick, even when your allergies aren't bothering you. The body actually switches the dominant nostril as frequently as every 2 hours while we're awake. That's according to Adam Taylor, an anatomy professor at Lancaster University in the UK. This alternating cycle is automatic. It's regulated subconsciously by the hypothalamus and the brain, he said. Your body does this to give each nostril a chance to rest and repair so they don't get too dried out, which could make it easier for pathogens and inflammation to cause damage. Now, Taylor also said studies suggest the left nostril may be more dominant, and when the right nostril is dominant, the body is in a more alert or even stressed state. Who knew? Pretty fascinating stuff. I'm Dr. Sanjay Gupta, helping you live a better life.
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0: 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Hey there, it's Karen Van Zandt. That's it for me. I hope you have a great rest of your night, and I'll check back in with you tomorrow evening.
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John Mellencamp starting things off with Jack and Diane as we get ready to head into a Friday. Yeah, that's the benefits of having a short work week. It's already almost the weekend. I'm John Laurenti. How are you? Coming up, got some Huntricks for you, but right now it's DHT and Listen to Your Heart.

KTLT 98.1, the one that makes you feel good all day. 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

0: Huntrix and Golden. You know, we're almost at the weekend. We got to get through this, and then the weekend is ours. And remember when you were younger and you laughed at older people who stayed at home on the weekend? Well, guess what? The joke's on you, because as we age, we take on the habits that we once mocked. I mean, in addition to staying home on the weekend, people also start feeling happy when plans are unexpectedly canceled. I can't tell you how many times that has happened where I'm like, yes. People also start going to bed earlier. I don't, because I'm here with you. Gossiping about the neighbors and getting excited about new household items, possibly a new vacuum or refrigerator. And they also start doing something that their parents did. And partly because you want to take care of your lawn and your garden and your flowers is that you watch the weather forecasts religiously.
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If you're someone who goes to a psychic or someone who uses tarot cards, well, guess what? They're using AI too. I'll tell you more after we hear from Michael Jackson. Right now, it's Taylor Swift and Opalite.

0: Michael Jackson and Rock With You off of Off the Wall. As you know, artificial intelligence is everywhere, and it's even infiltrating the supernatural. It's been found that tarot card readers are turning to AI for guidance. The fortune tellers want to manage uncertainty, generate multiple interpretations of the same spread, and speed up the process so they can take almost an hour or more. But isn't that kind of cheating?
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0: Well, it is almost the weekend. Everyone can have fun. Coming up, got some Elton John and Dua Lipa. Right now, it's Alex Warren with Ordinary.
1: They say the holy water's watered down, and this town's lost its faith. Our colors will fade eventually, so if our time is running out, day after day, we'll make the mundane a masterpiece. Oh my, my, oh my, my love, I take one look at you, you're taking me out.

life is unpredictable, but we're not. We guarantee that the next song you hear will be one of your favorites. You can bet on it. 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

0: Elton John and Dua Lipa with Cold Heart. I'm John Laurenti. I don't know if you've heard about this, but there have been a record number of bear attacks on humans in Japan, and no one knows why it's happening. Well, it turns out that people are turning to a robot wolf. What it does is it combines LEDs, sound emitters, and movable limbs. Robot wolves are increasingly being used to scare the bears away as they try to protect farms and other human-occupied areas. I don't know what's scarier, being attacked by a bear or seeing robot wolves.
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Did you know that living in the city makes people tougher as opposed to people who live in the suburbs? I'll tell you more in less than 7 minutes. Right now, it's Benson Boone, and sorry, I'm here for someone else.

0: Earth, Wind, and Fire singing about their favorite month. They're going to be hitting the road with Lionel Richie this summer. So I grew up in the city, and of course I live here now, which is different than being in a city. And I grew up in Boston, and I do think that people are a little rough around the edges when you come from the city, but apparently the same holds true for other animals too, whether it be cats, dogs, rats, mice. It's been found that animals who live in the city tend to be bolder, more aggressive, and more active than the same species in rural areas.
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0: Justin Bieber with Daisies. 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

0: Taylor Swift with The Fate of Ophelia. If you have children and you have boys and or girls, if your child doesn't want to go to school, most likely he's a boy. Girls are happier than boys at school because, well, they enjoy the social aspects more and they find sitting for long periods less confining. Boys, on the other hand, partly due to higher levels of testosterone, well, they prefer to be active and tend to be less social than the girls.
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0: Heart and These Dreams. I'm John Laurenti. And if you're trying to quit smoking, the best way to quit smoking is by using vapes. Those are those nicotine e-cigarettes. Now, a lot of people don't recommend vapes. But for smoking ceasing lasting at least 6 months, the rate at which people quit are between 20 and 40% higher when using nicotine vapes compared with other popular methods. Why is that? Vapes outperform all nicotine replacement methods, including gum, lozenges, and patches. Now, I'm not saying that you should use it for a long time, because again, it's not 100% healthy, but it's an alternative to help you quit smoking.
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Brian Adams taking us back to the summer of 69. It's almost summer. Doesn't arrive until mid-June. And by the way, Brian Adams going to be hitting the road this summer with Pat Benatar and her husband, Neil Giraldo. Coming up, got some Adele for you, but right now it's Olivia Dean with Man I Need.

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We just want to make you smile. Abilene's 98.1.

0: Adele, and hello. Did you know that being an obnoxious eater won't help you gain any friends, but it could help you lose weight? Yeah. It's been found that if you're a loud chewer, you most likely will eat fewer snacks than those who chew quieter or quietly. The noisy munching makes you extra aware of your mouth, forcing you to eat more mindfully. So who knew?
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0: Madonna, getting ready to go on a holiday. I'm John Laurenti. She has a new album coming out in July, July 3rd, to be exact. It's called Confessions 2. It's the follow-up to her album, Confessions on the Dance Floor. Have you heard of skip lagging? Well, some air travelers are using that to save hundreds of dollars on tickets, and the airlines don't like it at all. Skip lagging is also known as hidden city ticketing. It's when a passenger books a connecting flight but gets off at the layover city because the ticket is cheaper than flying directly to the destination. And some airlines are threatened to ban flyers who try to use this money-saving trick. Skip lagging.
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0: Bruno Mars in his latest, I Just Might. Did you know that more than 90% of kids play video games? But before parents or grandparents freak out about that, you should know that video games actually help kids be more resilient. Yeah, it's often necessary to fail in order to do better, and video games teach kids to try again.
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Did you know that what you have as a pet reveals a lot about your personality? I'll tell you more after we hear from Fleetwood Mac. Right now it's Charles Kelly and Maren Morris with Can't Be Alone Tonight.

0: Fleetwood Mac and Dreams. Stevie Nicks just celebrated her birthday the other day. Hope she got a new shawl or a scarf or something. Did you know that the kind of pets that you love reveal something about your personality? Yeah, it's amazing how this always happens. 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Reptile owners, well, you are leaders. And if you're someone who cuddles up to cats, you're very adventurous. Fan of fish? And who isn't, by the way? You're perceptive. Lovers of bunnies, you're reliable. And if you adore dogs, well, you probably already know this already, that you're warm-hearted.
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0: Taylor Swift and Cruel Summer. I hope we don't have a cruel summer. We don't need that this year. That does it for me. I'm John Laurenti, just about to head out the door, but I'll be back with you all weekend long to keep you company. As always, if you're having a party or whatever, let me provide the soundtrack. And as always, I'll leave you with this. The times have changed. When Caesar's Palace in Las Vegas first opened in 66, cocktail waitresses in Greco-Roman wigs would greet guests and say, "Welcome to Caesar's Palace. I am your slave." Have a great weekend.
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0: sucker for you. It's the Jonas Brothers and Suckerhead. It's Liz and Chris, and it's finally Friday morning.
1: Yeah, baby.
0: We have the Friday birthday list coming up in about 10 minutes. Now it's Hunter X and Golden.

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0: It's Billy Joel with Uptown Girl, and it's Liz and Chris. Finally Friday morning. Time for the Friday birthday list, and here's Liz.
1: All right, today is May 29th. If you are celebrating a birthday, you're a Gemini, and your horoscope says you're fully invested in the work you take on today. Your positive attitude heightens your business savvy and eye for detail, allowing you to excel within your field.
0: Whoa.
1: Look for opportunities to improve your craft as you move from one task to the next. No matter how many times you've performed specific duties, there's always room for growth. Mm. Today is biscuit day.
0: Okay.
1: It is National Alligator Day.
0: No, thank you.
1: It is National Snail Day.
0: Oh.
1: And I have to mention it. It's a National Foot Fetish Day.
0: That's weird.
1: Yeah.
0: All right. Celebrating today, actress Riley Keough is 37. Aww. Former basketball player Carmelo Anthony is 42. Melanie Brown, you know, Scary Spice of the Spice Girls, she's 51. 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
0: It's Liz and Chris, and I have some music news coming up in about 7 minutes. Now it's Ed Sheeran. This is Camera.

0: When you hear your favorite songs on the radio, one after another, it's not coincidence or happenstance. It's strategically planned music programmed by real human beings. Why do we do it?
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0: It's REM and Losing My Religion, and it's Liz and Chris, and now some music news. Part one, why do we listen to our favorite songs over and over? Well, it makes us feel good. Mm-hmm. According to research, listening to favorite tunes activates the brain's pleasure center and feels extremely arousing. Well, you're welcome because we play a lot of your favorites for free here. Now, part two, do you know why so many people love going to concerts? It gets them high, legally. Well, oh. Swedish researchers found that live shows that also include light displays and choreography create a powerful, near-religious experience. The concertgoers experienced, you know, like pounding hearts, actual tears, and had no adequate words to explain the power of their emotions. That's what live music is all about. Of course, you might need hearing aids after that concert, but it's probably worth it, don't you think?
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11: A better life with Dr. Sanjay Gupta.
12: How often do you stop to wonder whether you should share something that's revealing, maybe even embarrassing, with a partner, a friend, or even your boss? In her new book called Revealing, The Underrated Power of Oversharing, behavioral scientist Leslie John says doing just that can help you deepen relationships that are vital to your life. We need people to trust us in order to get things like love, friendship, and career success. That's what she told us. When you make yourself vulnerable by revealing something sensitive, it does make other people trust you. In turn, when you ask someone to reveal something about themselves, showing that interest will generally lead someone to like you more. Why? Because people like to be asked about themselves, she says. It also signals that they are discriminating and choosy, but in a good way. I'm Dr. Sanjay Gupta, helping you live a better life.
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0: It's Olivia Dean and So Easy, and it's Liz and Chris on your Friday morning. Let's see what's on Friday night TV. Of course, Friday nights are not very strong, but let's see what we have. This makes Liz happy. Dateline is fresh on NBC. This also makes Liz happy. 2020 is fresh on ABC, so she's going to have to, like, record one or something. This makes Liz happy. The American Bible Challenge is new on the CW.
1: Okay,
0: fine. And let's see, Fox's UFL football, and CBS is giving up again. They're all reruns again tonight. Some of the movies on tonight, AMC is showing Star Wars Return of the Jedi. That was huge in theaters. Let's see, The Other Guys is on MTV. Which didn't win any awards.
1: No.
0: The Parent Trap is on Freeform. And on FX, it's National Treasure Book of Secrets. That's really not bad.
2: 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Abilene, Texas.

0: It's the Bangles and Manic Monday on a wonderful Friday. What kind of dirt do you have today, Liz?
1: Why fans are urging Millie Bobby Brown to divorce her husband.
0: Wow. Mm-hmm. All right, that's coming up in about 10 minutes. Now it's Extreme and More Than Words.

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1: They say the holy water's watered down, and this town's lost its faith.

mundane, a masterpiece. 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

0: Alex Warren and Ordinary, and it's Liz and Chris. It is a Friday morning, time for the Friday Dirt, and here's Liz.
1: All right, well, it looks like Taylor was messing with us. Rumor has it Taylor sent out those fake save the dates for a New York City 4th of July weekend wedding just to throw people off.
0: Oh, jeez.
1: The real guests we know that are verified are Zoe Kravitz, Ed Sheeran, Gigi Hadid, Robert Pattinson, Haim, Selena Gomez, and Chiefs coach Andy Reid. In related news, the man that plotted to attack one of her concerts in Vienna has been sentenced to 15 years in prison.
0: Okay.
1: And now it looks like Tom Hardy hasn't been fired from Mobland. Producers admit that, well, he's a lot, but they say they're working with him to come bring him back for season 3. Helen Mirren finally responded to rumors of her annoyance with a post that said, "Love you now and always," across a picture of him.
0: Mm-hmm.
1: And fans are urging Millie Bobby Brown to divorce her husband, Jake Bon Jovi, because she revealed in an interview that her husband doesn't even pack clothes when they travel, just because he likes to go shopping as soon as he gets to their destination.
0: Oh.
1: So people are calling him a spoiled brat, and pointed out that Millie is literally raising 2 children. And that's your dirt.
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12: People have started using AI for all sorts of things, but I cannot think of an area where the stakes are higher than your health. First of all, I'll tell you this. I know doctors who have cracked some seemingly impossible cases with the help of AI, so it can be a powerful tool. But AI can also hallucinate, provide bad advice, and be just as confident when it does that. If you do decide to plug any personal medical information into one of these chatbots, you should know that while the companies that created them have robust privacy protections in place, they are not bound by HIPAA, like your healthcare provider is. Whatever the advice presented to you, take it with a degree of healthy skepticism. Always get a second opinion. And remember, if you ever experience concerning symptoms, skip the AI consult and head straight to the ER. I'm Dr. Sanjay Gupta, helping you live a better life.
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0: Justin Bieber had intentions, and it's Liz and Chris.
1: All right, so here comes the season where you have to start thinking of ways to cancel plans.
2: Okay.
1: I know it's not nice, but you need an excuse to get out of things.
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1: So these are the most outrageous excuses that people say they've used for getting out of plans.
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1: 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I don't think that's outrageous. I don't think that's outrageous at all.
2: No.
1: They just don't want to go.
2: Yeah.
1: I'm too old to go. Okay, I've used that one. 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
1: That seems a little weak, but you know.
2: Mm.
1: But here's my personal favorite. An alien spaceship abducted me and put me back after our plans had already gone through.
2: Uh-huh.
1: Well, in that case, it's not your fault at all.
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10: We've talked a lot about measles over the past year, but mumps has largely flown under the radar, even though it's been making a bit of a comeback as well. That's because fewer people are getting the MMR vaccine, which stands for measles, mumps, and rubella. The vaccine's been around for decades. It is effective. It is safe. What makes mumps outbreaks difficult to contain is that symptoms usually don't appear for 2 to 3 weeks after someone's been exposed. And that can make it hard to pin down where that exposure took place. And someone who is infected can transmit the virus to someone else before they are symptomatic. If you get sick, which could manifest like a run-of-the-mill respiratory virus or the telltale swelling of your cheeks and jaw, all you can really do at that point is to treat the symptoms and also isolate yourself so you don't infect anyone else. I'm Dr. Sanjay Gupta, helping you live a better life.
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0: It's Sia and Unstoppable, and it's Liz and Chris. Well, two new movies out this week. Back Rooms is here. A psychologist is forced to face a strange and terrifying world after a patient vanishes into an alternate universe, and she has to go save him. Starring Renata Reinsva and Chiwetel Ejiofor, it's rated R and getting good reviews. And The Breadwinner is here. Nate is a lifelong working dad whose life is turned upside down when his wife lands a huge deal on Shark Tank.
1: All right.
0: He has to learn how to be a stay-at-home dad. It's a comedy starring Nate Bergazzi and Mandy Moore. It's rated PG. Unfortunately, the critics don't like it. They're not giving it good reviews at all. It's getting poor reviews. Number one last week, Star Wars, The Mandalorian, and Grogu. It's going to be number one again this weekend. The only question is, how much will it make? We'll let you know on Monday.
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Harry Carmen, Hungry Eyes, and it's Liz and Chris, and it's Friday morning. We have the Friday birthday, Liz, coming up in about 10 minutes. Now it's Taylor Swift and the Fate of Ophelia.

0: Dua Lipa and Houdini, and it's Liz and Chris Friday morning. Time for the Friday birthday list, and here's Liz.
1: All right, today is May 29th. 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
0: Oh.
1: No matter how many times you've performed specific duties, there is always room for growth.
0: Uh-huh.
1: Today is Biscuit Day.
0: Okay.
1: It is National Alligator Day.
0: I'll pass.
1: It's National Snail Day.
0: No, I'll pass.
1: And it's National Foot Fetish Day.
0: Okay, that's weird.
1: I know.
0: Celebrating today, actress Riley Keough is 37. Aww. Former basketball player Carmelo Anthony is 42. Melanie Brown, you know Scary Spice from
1: the Spice Girls,
0: 51 today. And Melissa Etheridge is also celebrating. She is 65 today. 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
4: 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It's one of the most important things you can do for them as a parent, and yet it's often overlooked. Not only does sleep in the early years set the stage for mental and physical health, it also creates the foundation for how one sleeps later in life. That's according to the National Sleep Foundation. 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I'm Dr. Sanjay Gupta, helping you live a better life.
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1: It's Liz and Chris. 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Oh, I can help with that. That's coming up in about 15 minutes. Now it's Shaboozy and a bar song.

0: Sixpence None the Richer and Kiss Me, and it's Liz and Chris.
1: All right, Chris, you know what time it is?
0: I don't know.
1: Yes, you do. It is time for my clickbait. If you see these titles, you don't have to click for the answer because I already did the work for you.
0: Okay.
1: All right, so 46 years later, the Grogu answers a major Empire Strikes Back question.
0: Mm-hmm.
1: Okay, so it took me like 12 clicks. For some reason, people were curious about the rest of the helmet.
0: Oh.
1: I didn't know we were looking for that answer, but there it is.
0: Okay.
1: How about this one? Six Flags bans influencer from all parks for life.
0: Wow.
1: After shocking video violating safety rules.
0: Wow.
1: He ate McNuggets. That's it. It's like to get 10 clicks. Mm. And finally, M&M's rumored to launch most epic flavor yet. 8 clicks later, banana nut bread.
0: Ew.
1: Right?
0: Wow.
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10: If you are struggling with substance abuse, alcohol, pills, whatever it may be, first of all, it's nothing to be ashamed of. We know addiction is a brain disease, and we also know getting into recovery can be tough. Also, in case this helps, I want to tell you about a new study at a Harvard School of Public Health, which found that spiritual belief, the idea of a steady religious practice, had a protective effect from addiction. Experts we talked to told us there were probably a few reasons why this might be the case. Number one, excessive drug and alcohol use would not be the norm in a religious community, and people want to fit in. Two, a belief in a higher power provides people with hope and solace, great foils for addiction. And three, and I think there's some merit to this, regular attendance in a faith community also provides connection. Just like in AA, camaraderie and social support is often what you need. I'm Dr. Sanjay Gupta, helping you live a better life.

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1: 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Just play the game one way. You hit a ball in the gap, run. Boom, coming in hot.
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0: Justin Bieber and Daisies, and it's Liz and Chris, and now some good work news. You should spend 15 minutes a day wasting your coworkers' time. Yeah, talk about sports or their kids, or, you know, maybe make plans for lunch. It might seem like you're slacking, but you're actually becoming a better coworker.
1: Yeah.
0: Studies show that people with friends at work are better communicators, and that's good for your career.
1: Huh.
0: And now some not so good news. It's a weird hazard of our high-tech lives. Toasted skin syndrome.
1: What?
0: If you keep a laptop on your lap for more than 4 hours a day, heat from the machine can trigger a red rash on your upper thighs.
1: What?
0: Ew. And it can be permanent. According to this, it could be, and your pants won't protect you. The heat just goes right through.
1: Wow.
0: Wow. And you thought the boss was the only thing to worry about? Nope. Now we have this.
2: 98.1. The one that makes you feel good. The best music for Abilene and the big country.

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0: It's Ed Sheeran in Bad Habits, and it's Liz and Chris, and it's finally Friday morning.
1: Baby.
0: Why do 4-day work weeks seem longer? I don't get that.
1: Know.
0: Hey, what kind of dirt do you have today, Liz?
2: Brad Pitt's children still want nothing to do with him. It's coming up.
0: All right, that's in about 10 minutes. Now it's Rihanna, and We Found Love.

When you want to feel good, you're in the right place. 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

0: It's Olivia Dean and Man I Need, and it's Liz and Chris. Friday morning, time for the Friday Dirt, and here's Liz.
1: All right, well, Dennis Quaid is asking that his $14,000 a month child support payments be terminated now that his twins are graduating from high school. Dennis and his third wife, Kimberly, filed for divorce in 2018 after 14 years of marriage, and I totally get it because kids are so much cheaper when they go off to college. And Tom Hardy has not been fired from Mobland. I know, I'm just as

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3: A better life with Dr. Sanjay Gupta.
4: People have started using AI for all sorts of things, but I cannot think of an area where the stakes are higher than your health. First of all, I'll tell you this. I know doctors who have cracked some seemingly impossible cases with the help of AI, so it can be a powerful tool. But AI can also hallucinate, provide bad advice, and be just as confident when it does that. If you do decide to plug any personal medical information into one of these chatbots, you should know that while the companies that created them have robust privacy protections in place, they are not bound by HIPAA, like your healthcare provider is. Whatever the advice presented to you, take it with a degree of healthy skepticism. Always get a second opinion. And remember, if you ever experience concerning symptoms, skip the AI consult and head straight to the ER. I'm Dr. Sanjay Gupta, helping you live a better life.
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0: Rick Astley, Never Gonna Give You Up, and it's Liz and Chris. Well, two major movies out this week in theaters across America. Back Rooms is here. A psychologist is forced to face a strange and terrifying world after a patient vanishes into an alternate universe. She has to go save him. Starring Renata Reinsva and Chiwetel Ejiofor, getting good reviews, and it's rated R. And The Breadwinner is here. Nate is a lifelong working dad whose life is turned upside down when his wife lands a huge deal on Shark Tank. And he has to learn how to be a stay-at-home dad. It's a comedy, obviously, starring Nate Bargatze and Mandy Moore, rated PG, getting poor reviews, unfortunately.
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10: How often do you stop to wonder whether you should share something that's revealing, maybe even embarrassing, with a partner, a friend, or even your boss? In her new book called Revealing, The Underrated Power of Oversharing, behavioral scientist Leslie John says doing just that can help you deepen relationships that are vital to your life. We need people to trust us in order to get things like love, friendship, and career success. That's what she told us. When you make yourself vulnerable by revealing something sensitive, it does make other people trust you. In turn, when you ask someone to reveal something about themselves, showing that interest will generally lead someone to like you more. Why? Because people like to be asked about themselves, she says. It also signals that they are discriminating and choosy, but in a good way. I'm Dr. Sanjay Gupta, helping you live a better life.
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0: Billie Eilish and Birds of a Feather, and it's Liz and Chris.
1: All right, Chris, this is kind of unusual, but what? Do you realize that there are now modern status symbols?
0: Okay.
1: For example, one of those is a high-end watch.
0: Okay.
1: I don't wear watches, so I don't have one of those. A luxury handbag.
0: Oh.
1: I don't have those either because I don't like to carry purses. Oh. The latest iPhone, neither of us have that.
0: No.
1: Not what do you have, like a 12 or something?
0: I have like an SE.
1: Wow. Yeah. Wow. Yeah. An at-home sauna?
0: Oh,
1: no.
0: Okay.
1: Don't have that. Electric vehicle? Neither of us have that.
0: No.
1: In fact, to be honest with you, on that same sort of thought, the only thing that I would consider a modern status symbol right now is a full tank of gas.
0: Oh, yeah.
1: I mean, those people are living large.
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What a way to start our day off together with some great music. I am loving this because I did get to see the romantic tour with Bruno Mars. It was so much fun. I hope you get to see it too. Here he is now with his latest, I Just Might. Oh!

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0: That is a White Snake. Here I go again, and here we go again into the weekend. What are the best plans to have for this weekend? Most say no plans at all. I totally get that. Sometimes it's nice not to have anything on your schedule, on the calendar. We've had such a busy week. My husband Mike and I are in the same boat as you. So yeah, we're looking forward to doing nothing. I'm Andrea Jackson. 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
11: 20 years ago, the average attention span was about 2.5 minutes. Today, it's just 47 seconds. Pretty disconcerting. That's according to new research out of UC Irvine. But really, this isn't our fault, at least not entirely. We can blame technology and the world around us. Attention, it turns out, is not an unlimited resource. You only have so much of it to give. Start paying more attention to what times of the day you seem to be at your mental peak. Try to knock out the more complicated stuff during that time. It's also important to take breaks every so often so you can more easily lock in when you're trying to concentrate. One expert said, even trying to visualize where you want to end your day with everything all wrapped up or with tons left to do. That can act as a real motivator. I'm Dr. Sanjay Gupta, helping you live a better life.
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0: 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We are thankful that you have chosen us. How about some music from Hozier and Too Sweet?

0: You know you can count on us to play your favorites. That is one of my favorites. That is Daughtry and Home. What is the best kind of weekend? This weekend, a little R&R. Maybe you have no plans. Give yourself that freedom. That's okay. But I do ask this. Keep it here because we want to be your weekend soundtrack.
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7: A Better Life with Dr. Sanjay Gupta.
8: If you are struggling with substance abuse, alcohol, pills, whatever it may be, first of all, it's nothing to be ashamed of. We know addiction is a brain disease, and we also know getting into recovery can be tough. Also, in case this helps, I want to tell you about a new study at a Harvard School of Public Health, which found that spiritual belief, the idea of a steady religious practice, had a protective effect from addiction. Experts we talked to told us there were probably a few reasons why this might be the case. Number one, excessive drug and alcohol use would not be the norm in a religious community, and people want to fit in. Two, a belief in a higher power provides people with hope and solace, great foils for addiction. And three, and I think there's some merit to this, regular attendance in a faith community also provides connection. Just like in AA, camaraderie and social support is often what you need. I'm Dr. Sanjay Gupta, helping you live a better life.
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0: What a performance from Teddy Swims. Apparently, he brought down the house at the American Music Awards on Monday night. He is a good entertainer. I've got some music from Journey coming up.
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0: Gotta love that one from the movie K-pop Demon Hunters. That is golden. An award-winning song has won so many awards. It really took the world by storm last year. My niece told me about it at first, and I was like, what are you talking about? What is this movie? I go and watch it, and I'm like, oh yeah, now I've seen it like four times. So good. I hope you get to watch it maybe this weekend if you haven't checked it out yet. I'm Andrea Jackson. 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
11: Colleague of mine was telling me the other day about how their Instagram feed is filled with videos, most of them kind of funny, about how grandparents and friends tend to bulldoze new parents out of the way to get to see their baby. Now, as a dad of three daughters, I know how life really does become all about them the moment those kids are born. But I also know parents are still people, too, who need their own attention beyond being mom or dad. And moms, in particular in those early years, can feel especially invisible in the eyes of other people. So what can you do to stop contributing to what is known as maternal invisibility? Women we spoke to said these two things were the most helpful. When people stopped to ask how they could best support them, number one, or when they took the initiative to handle certain tasks that obviously needed to be done. I'm Dr. Sanjay Gupta, helping you live a better life.
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1: You know you can count on us. We are playing the right songs at the right time. 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Right now, Miles Smith and Stargazing.

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1: Great storytelling there. 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
10: How often do you stop to wonder whether you should share something that's revealing, maybe even embarrassing, with a partner, a friend, or even your boss? In her new book called Revealing, The Underrated Power of Oversharing, behavioral scientist Leslie John says doing just that can help you deepen relationships that are vital to your life. We need people to trust us in order to get things like love, friendship, and career success. That's what she told us. When you make yourself vulnerable by revealing something sensitive, it does make other people trust you. In turn, when you ask someone to reveal something about themselves, showing that interest will generally lead someone to like you more. Why? Because people like to be asked about themselves, she says. It also signals that they are discriminating and choosy, but in a good way. I'm Dr. Sanjay Gupta, helping you live a better life.
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0: you go. We are playing some great music for you. How about Alex Warren and Ordinary? 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

98.1, the one that makes you feel good, playing the best music for Abilene and the big country. 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

0: What a great song, Mr. Broken Wings. And I feel like that's a great road trip song, too. So if you're taking a road trip, well, keep it right here. I'm Andrea Jackson. We've got the latest in tech trends. There have been a record number of bear attacks on humans in Japan. So get this. People are turning to a robot wolf combining LEDs, sound emitters, and movable limbs. Robot wolves are increasingly being used to scare bears away as they try to protect farms and other human-occupied areas. That's how technology is making a huge difference. Absolutely. That is the latest in tech trends. We will have more on Monday. 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
5: 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As a dad of three daughters, I know how life really does become all about them the moment those kids are born. But I also know parents are still people, too, who need their own attention beyond being mom or dad. And moms, in particular in those early years, can feel especially invisible in the eyes of other people. So what can you do to stop contributing to what is known as maternal invisibility? Women we spoke to said these two things were the most helpful. When people stopped to ask how they could best support them, number one, or when they took the initiative to handle certain tasks that obviously needed to be done. I'm Dr. Sanjay Gupta, helping you live a better life.
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1: Making sure your kids get enough sleep. It's one of the most important things you can do for them as a parent, and yet it's often overlooked. 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That's according to the National Sleep Foundation. 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

0: Fun. Hootie and the Blowfish only want to be with you. 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But a Pokemon card could pay for a college education or your retirement if you have the right ones. Make sure you're not throwing those out when you're going through the closet.
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6: Colleague of mine was telling me the other day about how their Instagram feed is filled with videos, most of them kind of funny, about how grandparents and friends tend to bulldoze new parents out of the way to get to see their baby. As a dad of three daughters, I know how life really does become all about them the moment those kids are born. But I also know parents are still people, too, who need their own attention beyond being mom or dad. And moms, in particular in those early years, can feel especially invisible in the eyes of other people. So what can you do to stop contributing to what is known as maternal invisibility? Women we spoke to said these two things were the most helpful. When people stopped to ask how they could best support them, number one, or when they took the initiative to handle certain tasks that obviously needed to be done. I'm Dr. Sanjay Gupta, helping you live a better life.
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0: Hey, listen, we are playing some great music. That is Charles Kelly, Can't Be Alone Tonight. How are you doing on this Friday? Ready for the weekend after a very short work week. It was a busy week for my husband, Mike, and I, maybe for you too. And sometimes on the weekend, it's good to have no plans. Zip, zero, don't have to be anywhere. That is kind of sounding good right now. Coming up, NSYNC and Corey Hart.
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You gotta love that one. It is turning out to be one of her biggest hits. That is Taylor Swift, The Fate of Ophelia. Now, Taylor is taking some personal time this year. She is getting married. Rumor has it that that wedding is coming up on July 3rd.

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1: I don't need to hear anything from anybody. 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Just play the game one way. You hit a ball in the gap, run. Boom, coming in hot.
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1: Have you ever noticed that you mostly breathe through one nostril at a time? Even when you're not sick, even when your allergies aren't bothering you. The body actually switches the dominant nostril as frequently as every 2 hours while we're awake. That's according to Adam Taylor, an anatomy professor at Lancaster University in the UK. This alternating cycle is automatic. It's regulated subconsciously by the hypothalamus in the brain, he said. Your body does this to give each nostril a chance to rest and repair, so they don't get too dried out, which could make it easier for pathogens and inflammation to cause damage. Now, Taylor also said, studies suggest the left nostril may be more dominant, and when the right nostril is dominant, the body is in a more alert or even stressed state. Who knew? Pretty fascinating stuff. I'm Dr. Sanjay Gupta, helping you live a better life.
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1: It is one of the biggest hits of the year, one of the biggest breakout hits of the year on country radio, so we're going to play it for you too. My niece is in love with this song, sings it all the time. Ella Langley, Choosing Texas. I think it's going to make you smile, so enjoy.

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0: 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You know, he's been having some health issues, and his daughter Alexa says he's doing pretty good, doing rehab, working out, working on his health. And think about all those shows that he's done at Madison Square Garden. So he's doing shows here and there, getting better, but he is a legend, so we're glad that he's on the mend. Coming up, we've got some UB40.
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6: We've talked a lot about measles over the past year, but mumps has largely flown under the radar, even though it's been making a bit of a comeback as well. That's because fewer people are getting the MMR vaccine, which stands for measles, mumps, and rubella. The vaccine's been around for decades. It is effective. It is safe. What makes mumps outbreaks difficult to contain is that symptoms usually don't appear for 2 to 3 weeks after someone's been exposed. And that can make it hard to pin down where that exposure took place. And someone who is infected can transmit the virus to someone else before they are symptomatic. If you get sick, which could manifest like a run-of-the-mill respiratory virus or the telltale swelling of your cheeks and jaw, all you can really do at that point is to treat the symptoms and also isolate yourself so you don't infect anyone else. I'm Dr. Sanjay Gupta, helping you live a better life.
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0: What a great song from Shaboozey and Good News. That is his follow-up from The Bar Song, which was such a fun song, right? And he performed that at the Grammys this year. Really, really fun. Didn't win for Song of the Year, but it was sure fun to watch his performance. Seems like a really nice guy. Hey, listen, we've got some great music on the way to kick off your week, and I've got some Adele and Genesis coming up.
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11: Colleague of mine was telling me the other day about how their Instagram feed is filled with videos, most of them kind of funny, about how grandparents and friends tend to bulldoze new parents out of the way to get to see their baby. As a dad of three daughters, I know how life really does become all about them the moment those kids are born. But I also know parents are still people too who need their own attention beyond being mom or dad. And moms, in particular in those early years, can feel especially invisible in the eyes of other people. So what can you do to stop contributing to what is known as maternal invisibility? Women we spoke to said these two things were the most helpful. When people stopped to ask how they could best support them, number one, or when they took the initiative to handle certain tasks that obviously needed to be done. I'm Dr. Sanjay Gupta, helping you live a better life.
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13: He is on tour this year, Ed Sheeran. 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I hope you get to see it. This is a song called Camera. Check it out.

0: Are you raising your hand because you too grew up in a small town? I did too, and I got to tell you, the Friday night lights were always a lot of fun. I was on the pep squad. I followed around the football team on Friday nights to yell and scream and cheer on our team. Those are some fun memories. There is nothing like growing up in a small town. I would have to agree with you.
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7: If you are struggling with substance abuse, alcohol, pills, whatever it may be, first of all, it's nothing to be ashamed of. We know addiction is a brain disease, and we also know getting into recovery can be tough. Also, in case this helps, I want to tell you about a new study at a Harvard School of Public Health, which found that spiritual belief, the idea of a steady religious practice, had a protective effect from addiction. Experts we talked to told us there were probably a few reasons why this might be the case. Number one, excessive drug and alcohol use would not be the norm in a religious community, and people want to fit in. Two, a belief in a higher power provides people with hope and solace, great foils for addiction. And three, and I think there's some merit to this, regular attendance in a faith community also provides connection. Just like in AA, camaraderie and social support is often what you need. I'm Dr. Sanjay Gupta, helping you live a better life.
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0: You are loving that one. That is great music from Justin Bieber and Daisies. You know, Bieber is fun to follow on Instagram. He and his wife, Haley, loving being parents to Jack Blues. So much fun. And, you know, if he could have more children, I think he'd like to. But, of course, Haley has a lot to say about that. Coming up, we've got some music from the Plain White Tees and Train.
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That is Rachel Platten and Fight Song. I'm Carl Southcott. We are heading into the weekend right now. You know, according to the numbers, here's the consensus on the best kind of weekend. Nearly 7 in 10 adults polled said that the best kind of weekend for them is one with no plans. When they do want to get out on the weekend, people prefer something small rather than a big group, putting their ideal number at just 4 other people. It's Lifehouse and You and Me.

seems like everything's getting more expensive. But don't worry, we will always be free. Abilene's 98.1.

0: That is Dancy, that one from Bruno Mars, that is I Just Might. I've got your random happy for the day. Country star Zac Brown has married jewelry designer entrepreneur Kendra Scott. The couple made things official overseas and got married during an intimate ceremony in Greece. The couple's children were all there too, turning the destination wedding into a full-on blended family affair. The marriage marks the next step in a whirlwind romance for the pair, who were introduced through mutual friends before quietly dating for months. Congratulations.
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0: Life with Dr. Sanjay Gupta.
1: Breast cancer is the most common cancer among women in the world. And according to a new study out of the University of Washington School of Medicine, an estimated 3.5 million cases a year are expected by 2050. Now, the good news is we've gotten so much better at screening, earlier detection, and cutting-edge treatments in many countries, including here in the United States. 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
3: You know, backseat driving is officially the most irritating passenger habit for American drivers. And most drivers can only put up with passenger annoyances like that for 13 minutes on average. You know, I'm usually a pretty patient guy, but that's one thing. I don't have a whole lot of wiggle room on that. That's kind of tough to deal with for me. It's Olivia Dean.

0: That is U2. That's one from my favorite album from U2, The Joshua Tree. Pretty popular album from them. That's a With or Without You, U2. It is said that Americans tell an average of 11 lies per week. Now, I hesitate in saying this. Hopefully it doesn't convey something unsavory about me. But to me, 11 lies per week, that number seems kind of low.
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10: Making sure your kids get enough sleep. It's one of the most important things you can do for them as a parent, and yet it's often overlooked. Not only does sleep in the early years set the stage for mental and physical health, it also creates the foundation for how one sleeps later in life. That's according to the National Sleep Foundation. Now, that organization recommends 14 to 17 hours a night for newborns, 12 to 15 for infants, 11 to 14 for toddlers, 10 to 13 for preschoolers, and 9 to 11 for school-aged children. When it's age appropriate, start by talking to your kids about why sleep is important. It helps their body grow, helps their brains learn, helps their mood stay steady. Don't underestimate the importance of a routine. You can even narrate what you're doing step by step to help them along the way. I'm Dr. Sanjay Gupta, helping you live a better life.
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0: Bon Jovi and You Give Love a Bad Name. I'm a little embarrassed to admit this. 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
10: Making sure your kids get enough sleep. It's one of the most important things you can do for them as a parent, and yet it's often overlooked. Not only does sleep in the early years set the stage for mental and physical health, it also creates the foundation for how one sleeps later in life. That's according to the National Sleep Foundation. Now, that organization recommends 14 to 17 hours a night for newborns, 12 to 15 for infants, 11 to 14 for toddlers, 10 to 13 for preschoolers, and 9 to 11 for school-aged children. When it's age appropriate, start by talking to your kids about why sleep is important. It helps their body grow, helps their brains learn, helps their mood stay steady. Don't underestimate the importance of a routine. You can even narrate what you're doing step by step to help them along the way. I'm Dr. Sanjay Gupta, helping you live a better life.
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7: Colleague of mine was telling me the other day about how their Instagram feed is filled with videos, most of them kind of funny, about how grandparents and friends tend to bulldoze new parents out of the way to get to see their baby. As a dad of three daughters, I know how life really does become all about them the moment those kids are born. But I also know parents are still people, too, who need their own attention beyond being mom or dad. And moms, in particular in those early years, can feel especially invisible in the eyes of other people. So what can you do to stop contributing to what is known as maternal invisibility? Women we spoke to said these two things were the most helpful. When people stopped to ask how they could best support them, number one, or when they took the initiative to handle certain tasks that obviously needed to be done. I'm Dr. Sanjay Gupta, helping you live a better life.
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Hey, the Lumineers, that's Ho. Hey, I'm Carl Southcott with you on this Friday, wishing a happy birthday to singer LaToya Jackson, singer Mel B, guitarist Noel Gallagher, basketball's Carmelo Anthony, actress Riley Keogh, actor Ted Levine, composer Danny Elfman, actress Annette Bening. If it's your birthday, have a happy one, all right? It's Tayo Cruz and Dynamite.

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0: This is Alex Warren and Ordinary. It is that time for the hash for today. If you're thinking of heading out to the movies this weekend, here are some of the brand new releases out right now. The war drama Pressure, starring Brendan Fraser as General Dwight Eisenhower. That's out. All about the D-Day invasion. 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
8: People have started using AI for all sorts of things, but I cannot think of an area where the stakes are higher than your health. First of all, I'll tell you this. I know doctors who have cracked some seemingly impossible cases with the help of AI, so it can be a powerful tool. But AI can also hallucinate, provide bad advice, and be just as confident when it does that. If you do decide to plug any personal medical information into one of these chatbots, you should know that while the companies that created them have robust privacy protections in place, they are not bound by HIPAA, like your healthcare provider is. Whatever the advice presented to you, take it with a degree of healthy skepticism. Always get a second opinion. And remember, if you ever experience concerning symptoms, skip the AI consult and head straight to the ER. I'm Dr. Sanjay Gupta, helping you live a better life.
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1: Here's Teddy Swims, who's got a lot more career in front of him. I don't know that he'll ever have a bigger hit than this. If he does, good for him, because this one, a monster hit. Teddy Swims and Lose Control.

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We just want to make you smile. Abilene's 98.1.

0: And as Dan Hartman, I can dream about you. Crying is really good for you. When strong feelings, positive or negative, flood the body, it creates stress. And crying, it's kind of like a pressure relief valve. Tears relieve the psychological pressure that builds up in our nervous systems. Right before you start crying, the fight or flight response that'll peak, once the tears start flowing, your nervous system's relaxation response, that can kick in.
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7: If you are struggling with substance abuse, alcohol, pills, whatever it may be, first of all, it's nothing to be ashamed of. We know addiction is a brain disease, and we also know getting into recovery can be tough. Also, in case this helps, I want to tell you about a new study at a Harvard School of Public Health, which found that spiritual belief, the idea of a steady religious practice, had a protective effect from addiction. Experts we talked to told us there were probably a few reasons why this might be the case. Number one, excessive drug and alcohol use would not be the norm in a religious community, and people want to fit in. Two, a belief in a higher power provides people with hope and solace, great foils for addiction. And three, and I think there's some merit to this, regular attendance in a faith community also provides connection. Just like in AA, camaraderie and social support is often what you need. I'm Dr. Sanjay Gupta, helping you live a better life.
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0: That is Lady Gaga along with Bruno Mars on Top of the World, that guy right now. That's Die with a Smile.
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The National Weather Service has issued severe thunderstorm watch number 251, effective until 10 p.m. Central Daylight Time. This watch includes the following counties in Texas, Fisher and Nolan. Remember, a severe thunderstorm watch means the conditions are favorable for the development of severe weather, including large hail and damaging winds, in and close to the watch area. While severe weather may not be imminent, persons should remain alert for rapidly changing weather conditions and listen for later statements and possible warnings. 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

Southcott. You know, when it comes to public bathrooms, the best to use, at least according to researchers, the one closest to the door, that's usually the cleanest. Why that is, I have no idea. It's Taylor Swift and the Fate of Ophelia.

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9: 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It's one of the most important things you can do for them as a parent, and yet it's often overlooked.

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8: Colleague of mine was telling me the other day about how their Instagram feed is filled with videos, most of them kind of funny, about how grandparents and friends tend to bulldoze new parents out of the way to get to see their baby. As a dad of three daughters, I know how life really does become all about them the moment those kids are born. But I also know parents are still people, too, who need their own attention beyond being mom or dad. And moms, in particular in those early years, can feel especially invisible in the eyes of other people. So what can you do to stop contributing to what is known as maternal invisibility? Women we spoke to said these two things were the most helpful. When people stopped to ask how they could best support them, number one, or when they took the initiative to handle certain tasks that obviously needed to be done. I'm Dr. Sanjay Gupta, helping you live a better life.
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That is Maroon 5 and Miss Love. I'm Carl Southcott with a tip for the single ladies. 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

0: 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That's Olivia Dean and Man I Need. 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
11: A better life with Dr. Sanjay Gupta.
12: Have you ever noticed that you mostly breathe through one nostril at a time? Even when you're not sick, even when your allergies aren't bothering you. The body actually switches the dominant nostril as frequently as every 2 hours while we're awake. That's according to Adam Taylor, an anatomy professor at Lancaster University in the UK. This alternating cycle is automatic. It's regulated subconsciously by the hypothalamus and the brain, he said. Your body does this to give each nostril a chance to rest and repair, so they don't get too dried out, which could make it easier for pathogens and inflammation to cause damage. Now, Taylor also said, studies suggest the left nostril may be more dominant, and when the right nostril is dominant, the body is in a more alert or even stressed state. Who knew? Pretty fascinating stuff. I'm Dr. Sanjay Gupta, helping you live a better life.
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0: Little piece of history I just discovered. When people were having their pictures taken way back in the day, they didn't say cheese, not yet. When people of the Victorian era sat down for a photograph, the early days of photography, they avoided cheesy grins. They maintained a more dignified expression, saying prunes. Yeah, prunes. It's Charles Kelly, Maren Morris, and Can't Be Alone Tonight.

0: Because Tiffany and I think we're alone now. Here's some key examples of things that are common sense to women, but absolute mysteries to most men. Only women can understand very small dogs, how to ask for directions, the crucial difference between a good haircut and a great one, the heart-stopping thrill of a sale on cashmere sweaters, and a difference between the colors taupe, toast, mocha, cafe au lait, bark, cinnamon, auburn, chestnut, walnut, sepia, and umber.
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3: How often do you stop to wonder whether you should share something that's revealing, maybe even embarrassing, with a partner, a friend, or even your boss? In her new book called Revealing, The Underrated Power of Oversharing, behavioral scientist Leslie John says doing just that can help you deepen relationships that are vital to your life. We need people to trust us in order to get things like love, friendship, and career success. That's what she told us. When you make yourself vulnerable by revealing something sensitive, it does make other people trust you. In turn, when you ask someone to reveal something about themselves, showing that interest will generally lead someone to like you more. Why? Because people like to be asked about themselves, she says. It also signals that they are discriminating and choosy, but in a good way. I'm Dr. Sanjay Gupta, helping you live a better life.
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